I'll make it all manageable. Pick and choose, sit and lose. All you different crews, chicks and dudes, who you think is really kicking tunes. Picture you getting down in a picture tube, like you lit the fuse.

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1: Give me back the Berlin Wall. Give me Stalin and St. Paul. Give me Christ or give me Hiroshima. Give me back the ozone layer with that little hole we can't repair. I've seen the future, brother. It is murder.

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It is my darling.

Well, thank you, friends. Perla Bataya, Julie Christensen. Mágica.

my name, 'cause you knew that I knew that I knew that I'd call you up. You've been going around, going around, going around every party in LA, 'cause you

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And though you fight to stay alive, your body starts to shiver.

0: 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Let's make a bet.
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Give me back the Berlin Wall. Give me Stalin and St. Paul. Give me Christ or give me Hiroshima. Give me back the ozone layer with that little hole we can't repair. I've seen the future, brother. It is murder.

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It is my darling.

Yeah, your servant here has been told to save clear, to save cold. It's over, it ain't going any further. And now the wheels of heaven stop. 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

Well, thank you, friends. 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

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She says, hey babe, take a walk on the wild side.

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Estamos donde estás. 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